0: even know that they need it. 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It happens by fate, sometimes by accident, or it's meant to be.
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Tight like my grandmother girdle. Tell them body in our circle. And if you are unacceptable, when living something fresh and not recycled, cause when we touch down we

0: Peralta, Rugged Terrain. I'm Horizon. 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Adrenaline, be high on the veil.
1: Numero 1.